about you. Way I'm looking at you, whatever. Keep looking at me. You're scared now, right? Don't feel me, baby. It's just a

you cry if you saw me crying? And would you save my soul tonight? Would you tremble if I touched your lips? Or would you laugh